Don't put off breaking up when you know you want to. Prolonging the situation only makes it worse. Tell him honestly, simply, kindly, but firmly. Don't make a big production. Don't make up an elaborate story. This will help.

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I think if you're ready to go out with Johnny,

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I know it's what you believe in. It ain't bullshit when you say

0: 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Now one.
1: All right, let's do it.
2: That looks really awesome. There they go.
3: Yeah, get the GoPro.
4: If that really coming after, they'd be on the sticker.
2: All right, we ready?